0: 12h52.
1: You know the way you've been before. I've seen the signs outside your door. You set the rules, the bitter taste can't be ignored. It's just the same

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